0: Los 40, 91.1.
1: Hold me close. 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

0: 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Welcome to the paradise.
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1: 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I just wanna feel alive.